0: and Sasha. Everlasting.
1: Party on. Welcome to the summer.
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3: Mr. Worldwide to infinity. You know the roof on fire. We gon' boogie, oogie, oogie, jiggle, wiggle, and dance like the roof on fire. 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

0: 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Presenting the sounds of summer. The Beat. The Beat. The Beat.
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1: 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Drop Dead.
2: 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More music. 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
1: The Beat.

Let's get the party started. See you at the bar, you was hardly talking. That's when I knew that your heart was scarring. Friends to lovers need a part to star in. Like, wait, babe, let me ask your pardon. This ain't Gucci, this is Prada, darling. If you want something, you can ask

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0: 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The Beat.
1: Less clothing, more music. Welcome to the summer.
0: Your music now. 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
1: Lil Wayne featuring Bruno Mars, Mirror.
2: So why are we talking to each other again?
3: The Beat. Presenting the sounds of summer. The Beat. The Beat.
4: And it goes.

0: 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Save Me Tonight.
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1: Party on. Welcome to the summer.

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2: The Beat. Presenting the sounds of summer. The Beat. The Beat. The Beat.

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1: 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More music. Welcome to the summer.
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0: 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Repeat it.
1: The Beat. Presenting the sounds of summer. The Beat.

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0: 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Love in this club.
1: That's right.
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0: 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I'm good.
1: The Beat. Presenting the sounds of summer.

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Presenting the sounds of summer. The Beat. The Beat. The Beat.

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0: 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Everybody fucks.
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